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1: 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I don't know. 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

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My father wasn't killed by pneumonia. He was killed by the city of Birmingham, Alabama.

0: Sei tronco, píllalo, díselo a tus compis. 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
1: Con el Yamin de Trank, mi hombre Dani es el boom. 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
2: Next song is called Friends. So I guess it's appropriate to send it out to some of the people who have helped us out over here. I want to thank a lot to Maroon Tan for playing with us last night. Thanks a lot, Deanne. I want to thank House of Rhythm for opening up today. And that's Mr. Laurie Pryor, you'll get yours later.
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0: Warum nimmt da keiner das Telefon ab? 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Warum nimmt da keiner das Telefon ab?
1: Yo, Studio.
0: Is RZA there?
1: Let's see, you gonna have to chop out Lil Lady. It's not available right now.
0: Verdammte Scheiße, das klingt wie Beretta. 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
2: Yo, who the fuck was that, sir?
1: I think it was Eva, man. What?
2: Wow. Yeah, she don't ever catch my motherfucking flight. She always fucking be pestering. Y'all ever catch my shit?
1: Eva Lynn.
2: Gabe, play one more time, Choco.
0: I can't believe this. I know he's sitting there. He's watching the phone ring. We gotta go to 10 countries. I can't believe he's doing this shit. I make him pay double. Der denkt doch wirklich, dass alle nach seiner Pfeife tanzen. Immer geht alles nach seinem Kopf. 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
1: Studio.
0: Beretta, I know it's you. Put RZA on the phone.
1: Oh, okay.
2: Who the fuck is that, man? That's Eva again?
1: Yeah, yo.
2: Man, I told her I was gonna make my flight, man. Give me the phone and shit. What up, 36 Shavers?
0: RZA, we have to catch this plane. Come on, we gotta go.
2: Girl, hold on to your head, man. We're gonna catch the flight. Everything gonna be alright, man. Just relax. I'll see you in a few minutes. Peace. What, man? She be stressing me. Hey, yo, Choco, turn that shit down, yo.
3: Start switching off from the store, Lord.
2: Hey, yo, I'm about to go across to Europe, man, and just spread this hip-hop Wu-Tang everywhere, man. The world according to RZA, son. Word up. Choco, let's go, man. Let's catch this flight. Excuse me, miss. Can I get a pillow, please? You see, Eva, I told you I was gonna make this flight.
0: Yeah.
2: You be stressing. So what's our first stop, man?
0: Sweden.
2: All right, we're gonna rock this world.

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Be the system, make a deal and have no debts to pay. Take it all, I take it all, how to run away. Be even myself, first class.

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0: Yeah, Bushina, Bushina, Bushina, Bushina.

0: Well, in Ireland, Brian Friel's Translations is one of the country's most celebrated plays. Themes of linguistic imperialism, colonial power, and identity run throughout. Well, now for the first time in West Africa, Translations is premiering in Dakar with a Senegalese cast. And all this at a moment when France's own colonial legacy is being increasingly rejected. Many say the parallels feel striking.
1: We are here in this place, you understand, to make a map. A map.
2: Nome Latine Lopitur.
1: James, I do not speak Gaelic, sir.
2: My name.
3: We've got Tana Elk, Mahobim,
2: Nightmare.

0: Who can that be? Just a minute. Just a minute. It's you. It's...
1: Yes, it's Andrew Lloyd Webber. And you'll be hearing from my solicitor.

High overhead, the north lights swept in bars, green, yellow, and red. The music of the night.